Land of Romance by William Grant Still. Marco Fumo played the piano. I'm Joe Brandt. Thanks for listening to The Night Music. I'm sitting in for Keenan Harmon. Coming up, a composition by French composer Vincent Dandy, Sageflower. WDAV relies on the contributions of listeners. In order to remain sustainable, we set yearly membership goals. Our fiscal year will end on June 30th, less than 2 weeks away now, and we're closing in on the goal for this year with less than $76,000 left to raise. But we're counting on you to help us get there. Whether you're a listener who hasn't given over the past year, a listener who can't remember the last time you contributed, or a listener who has never given before, please call 877-333-8990. 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

Off the coast of Cornwall, the ancient medieval fortification Tintagel has been a major tourist attraction for centuries, and it certainly was a popular spot with British composer Arnold Bax, who composed his tone poem Tintagel, completing it in 1919. We heard the Virginia Symphony, led by Joanne Folletta. 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The renowned pianist Mitsuko Uchida is next with the English Chamber Orchestra, led by Jeffrey Tate. The Piano Concerto No. 6 in B-flat, Kircher Listing 238, by the 20-year-old Mozart.

completed just as he was turning 20 years old in January 1776. Mozart and his Piano Concerto No. 6 in B-flat, Kershaw Listing 238. Mitsuko Uchida was the pianist, and the English Chamber Orchestra led by Geoffrey Tate. 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I'm Ted Weiner, and we next hear from the Dutch composer Johann Wagenaar, a 1906 composition, a symphonic poem, Saul and David. The Royal Concertgebouw Orchestra is led by Ricardo Chailly.

A pair of keyboard sonatas by Domenico Scarlatti, transcribed by and performed by John Williams on 89.9 WDAV and WDAV.org. And we continue with one of the great masterpieces of all time, Mozart's Clarinet Concerto, one of his final compositions. We hear the legendary clarinetist, long associated with the Berlin Philharmonic and Herbert von Karajan, Carl Leister.

From the 1926 opera Schwanda the Bagpiper by Jaromir Weinberger, we heard the Polka and Fugue performed by the Cincinnati Pops Orchestra with Eric Kunzel conducting.

applause for the Symphony No. 3 in C minor, the Organ Symphony. We heard the finale. Music by Camille Saint-Saëns featuring organist Danielle Rossi with the National Academy Orchestra of Santa Cecilia. Antonio Papano was conducting. That recorded live May 2016 in Rome.

That's by Vivaldi. For he has granted to those he loves rest. From Nisi Dominus, or Unless the Lord. The contralto was Natalie Stutzman with the King's Consort. And that was a request from Michael Woodham in Hartsville, South Carolina. He says it's music that's solemn and uplifting, and the repeat rhythmic bass is hypnotic, which made it a really good piece of music to have for our pause for reflection today. So we paired that with Handel's Saraband from the Harpsichord Suite in D minor, which was requested by Tim McCullough in Wesley Chapel, North Carolina. I hope you were able to step back from the day for just a few minutes with those two pieces. Our pause for reflection is every weekday at 11 a.m. and 3 p.m. here on 89.9 and WDAV.org. Music is made possible by WDAV donors, of course, which is why we've got this Donor Appreciation Day. It's also made possible by Stokes County and Hanging Rock Tourism, hosting street festivals and music concerts with local bluegrass artists and more. 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Well, our next request for Donor Appreciation Day comes from Emily Gulledge in Charlotte, and she has asked for music by Felix Mendelssohn. She wants to hear the Symphony No. 4 in A, which is known as the Italian Symphony. And she says, I love Mendelssohn's music, and this symphony has so much beauty and energy, and it really is a very energetic and uplifting piece. So let's enjoy it next with the Atlanta Symphony Orchestra, led by Yoel Levy.

The Trumpet Concerto No. 2 in C by Michael Haydn, younger brother of Franz Joseph. Nicholas Eklund played a Baroque trumpet with the Drottningholm Baroque Ensemble, and Niels Erik Sparf conducted. You're in the Mozart Cafe now on 89.9 and WDAV.org, where we play music by Mozart and his contemporaries. That Michael Haydn piece was a request by Eva Duggins of Mount Gilead, North Carolina, because today is Donor Appreciation Day, and throughout the day, we are playing requests from donors like Eva. And Eva said, "The trumpet is my favorite instrument. I keep a list of favorite trumpet compositions, and this Haydn concerto is near the top of the list." So, Eva, I'm glad you made that suggestion, and I hope you enjoyed hearing that this afternoon. Our music is made possible, of course, by donors, which is why we're having Donor Appreciation Day, and also by Liberty Senior Living's Briar Creek at the Barclay, providing person-centered assisted living, memory care, skilled nursing, and rehab, all on the Barclay at South Park campus. Details at barclay@southpark.com. Our next selection was requested by two people, Nancy Thiem in Charlotte and Melissa Henninger in High Point. They wanted to hear Mozart's Requiem, which is one of the most sublime and emotionally raw and famously shrouded in mystery pieces of music ever written. It's a piece of music that Mozart composed basically while he was on his deathbed. He left it unfinished when he died at 35 years of age, and it was completed by Franz Xaver Süssmayr. Nancy Thiem

Three requests for this afternoon's musical pause for reflection on Classical Public Radio. That was The Call of Wisdom by Will Todd, requested by Guy Raymond of Concord, North Carolina, who says it's beautiful to my ears and soul. Before that, it was the Nocturne in E-flat major by Chopin, performed by pianist Maria João Pires, and it was requested by Tom Park of Huntersville, who says it was his father's favorite classical piece, and it was played at his memorial service. We started out with Love's Dream No. 3 by Franz Liszt, performed by Leslie Howard. It was requested by Susan Vincent McGurnich of Huntersville, who was remembering fond memories from childhood when her lovely mother was able to play that piece. That was this afternoon's musical pause for reflection on WDAV's Donor Appreciation Day. Well, it's time to give away another prize. All day long, we're giving away great prizes to donors who've made a contribution to WDAV over the past 12 months. And this hour, we're giving away a WDAV swag bundle, including a hat, a t-shirt, a coffee mug, a tote bag, and sunglasses. You are all decked out. Congratulations to Robert Stark from Rock Hill, South Carolina. Thank you so much for supporting WDAV. The next request is for a piece by William Grant Still. His Afro-American Symphony is requested by Jeffrey Crossford in my hometown, Morganton, North Carolina. Jeffrey says this piece is not well known, but clearly the caliber of Gershwin. His original work seems like I've heard the work prior to ever knowing about him. It's a hidden gem. Indeed, it is.

make a palace fit for you and me, of green days in forests and blue days at sea. My kitchen and you.

Jewel Massenet's Meditation from Thais. Chi Yun was the violinist and Akira Gucci the pianist. That request came from Sue Duchenois of Charlotte. Sue, I hope I got that right. She says, in memory of my sweet Kate. She told me it was her favorite the first time we talked about our shared love of classical music. 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Today, we're celebrating donors. It's Donor Appreciation Day. We asked what donors wanted to hear, and they let us know, and we're playing the pieces. We've also got a drawing for some prizes coming up in about 15 minutes or so. Here's a request from Charlotte and Laura Wellman, who asked for Polovtsian Dances from the opera Prince Igor by Alexander Borodin. Laura says, when we were growing up, our dad used to play records of a wide variety of Broadway musicals. I particularly loved the score from Kismet, only to learn in high school that much of the music was derived from Alexander Borodin's 19th century opera, Prince Igor. That became the topic of my humanities class essay my junior year, and the music has remained a favorite for decades since. Polovtsian Dances from Prince Igor by Alexander Borodin, the National Radio Symphony Orchestra of Ukraine, the Kyiv Chamber Choir, and conductor Theodore Kuchar.

Finale from The Firebird by Igor Stravinsky. The Cincinnati Pops Orchestra, led by Eric Kunzel. That was a request from Beverly Starcher of Concord. Beverly says, it's one of those classical music pieces that just speaks to me. It's beautiful. Early American classical music by the Moravians, who settled in North Carolina and Pennsylvania in the 18th century, was so impressive that visitors described their communities as Vienna in the wilderness. Their contributions to colonial America's musical life include John Antes, the first American-born composer of chamber music, David Tannenberg, the finest organ maker of his time, and the first known musical celebration of American independence held in Salem, North Carolina, on July 4, 1784. 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

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This is the Melbourne Symphony Orchestra, Jamie Martin conducting.